0: Okay, nothing heard. Sounds like it might be a very quick net tonight. For announcements, we have no advisories, warnings, or watches at the current time in Litchfield County. And I will start with observations taken at 7:30 this evening here in downtown Winston. We had a temperature of 54 degrees under cloudy skies. Winds were calm and no precipitation at that time. Barometric pressure 290.71 inches. Relative humidity 90%, giving me a dew point of 50.8 degrees. The high for today was 58 and the low was 53. Total rainfall for today 0.23 inches, and a total for the week of 0.25 inches. With that, we'll go to KC1OCE. Gus, good evening. How are you and what's going on at the lake?
1: Dana, and good evening to Litchfield County WeatherNet. This is KC1OCE, current conditions here at Highland Lake. Temperature 51.6 degrees over cloudy skies. Winds are calm. Today's precipitation amount 0.37 inches. Barometric pressure 29.701 inches, holding steady. Humidity 93%. Dew point 50 degrees, with a high of 58 and a low of 50. This is KC1OCE, back to net.
0: Very good, Gus. Copy the hull without a problem. Let me just break there, see if there are any other stations that wish to check in at this time before we go to Steve. Stations wishing to check in, please come now.

0: nothing heard. So with that, we'll go to KC1EEQ, Steve in New Milford. Good evening, Steve. How are you? What's going on in New Milford this evening?
1: EEQ, I don't know if my chief microphone's out. Does this sound any different?
0: Well, you didn't drop. You were pretty steady there, so it's good for communication. Go ahead.
1: Good evening, Gus. Good evening, Dana. We have a cloudy sky cover. It was kind of a nice sunset there. We have orange clouds to the west, but it's now gone now. We have a temperature of 52 degrees, and it looks like it's dropping. We had a low today of, actually that is the low today. It's 52, and the high today was 68. I got wind speed 2 miles an hour out of the east. Well, it just dropped to zero, so it's calm. Rainfall today was 0.29, so we got missed out on that heavy rain that the western side of the state, I'm sorry, the eastern side of the state got. And we have barometric pressure of 29.73 and rising. The humidity is 98%, and the dew point is 51 degrees. We got a total accumulation of rain for the week of 0.49, for the month 1.17. And we had zero lightning strikes, so it was the predictable storm that we were supposed to get. I guess the eastern part of the state got there, and we did not. KC1EEQ, back to net control.
0: Steve, very good. Sounds like your audio is a little bit narrow in bandwidth, but other than that, you had no problem getting through, so very good. 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

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This is Kilo Alpha 1, Whiskey Papa Mike, closing this session of the Litchfield County WeatherNet at 8.08 p.m. Eastern Daylight Time. And I want to thank all you guys for participating in the net. And I want to thank the WOW Club for the use of the 3-3 repeater, and the NARA group for the use of the NA1RA system. Dana, KB1AEV, and Rod, M1FNE, for the use of the KB1AEV system. At this time, the repeater systems are being returned to other amateur use. This is Kilo Alpha 1, Whiskey Papa Mike. Clear. Good night, everyone.

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1: Good morning, Rod. 91 YLO, Echo Link Mobile. How are you today?
0: I'm doing pretty good, Andrew. How are you? I'm on the FTX-1. Kind of curious if I sound different. I've asked a couple people, but nobody that's talked to me on a regular, recently at least. So hopefully, oh, I'm on Echo Link now, so I probably might sound different also. But I was just curious if there's any difference in the audio quality. Back to you.
1: Sounds good on Echo Link. I was going to mention to you, I don't know how it is radio to radio. Radio to radio is running mic gain at 30, and sideband is running it at 60, so I'm not sure what your gain is set at. You would have made you number one. You'll see it right at the bottom there. So on Echo Link, you sound perfect. You sound normal to me. So if Rick was in there, he'd be able to really tell. But on my end, I can't tell.

0: Yeah, I just looked. I'm running 50. I think I left it stock, bone, whatever they had in there, default, and figured I'd adjust it if I needed to. So hopefully I'm not too hot.
1: I know I was told I was way too hot. I was not sounding good, but then I dropped it to 30, then it was much better. So if anyone says you sound different or you don't sound good, that's probably why. So, but yeah, I left it. I always got good reports. 30 was a magic number for FM. So, anyhow, nice install. Looks good. Looks really good.
0: Yeah, it took me a little bit of playing with the different mounting devices that I have. Finally came up with an option that I thought was tolerable, that, you know, was aesthetically pleasing and useful and solid. So there it is. And I meant to send you the camera mounts that I was talking about, and I completely forgot, and I just realized it now. So I'll send that to you. Hopefully it's not something that's too late and messes up your install, but you can take a look at it and see what you think. But I'm happy with the radio so far. I mean, aside from my noise issues, which is just inherent with this vehicle. I made a contact on 20 meters yesterday to, I forgot what island it was, but the guy gave me a good strong report, and I was able to, break into the pileup being a mobile, so it worked out okay. Back to you. This is N1QKW. Mobile, 51 degrees, East Adam, Connecticut.
1: Yeah, Rob, you know what? The radio was working fine. Same thing. I used to have the house. Yeah, I'm using the outside antenna, but I've got some really good reports running even 5 watts. 5 watts, while other people are running 100 watts. And all location, antenna, all that's got to do a lot with it, too. But, 5 watts. And yeah, you sound really good. Vulcan, something gave me better reports than I gave them. So, that's good. It's nice that you get the whole thing, 2 meters and HF or all mode sitting right there. So that's a really good thing. And the screen is nice and bright, big enough, you can see it all. Makes it easy. Even if you wanted to, drive and try FT8 or FT4 while you're driving, that's also a possibility. No problem. Very good. So how's your work week go? Hopefully it was good, and today will be even better. And any competitions this weekend?
0: Well, work is work. I'm still underutilized. They don't apply me to where I should be applied, so I do more clerical things and babysitting than the troubleshooting and other aspects of what I do. But I just go through the motions and keep doing what I'm doing. Let them feel like they're making the correct decisions. We'll go from there. And let's see, got a competition Sunday up in Chester, New Hampshire. And tomorrow I got to go to the Excel Center, which is no longer the Excel Center. It's called something else. My daughter's college graduation from Eastern. Even though she graduated back in December, she's doing the walk this Saturday afternoon. So that's kind of my plans. Going on a date tonight with the girlfriend, gonna go out, have some decent food, walk around, have some fun, hopefully. That's about my weekend. How about yours? Back to you.
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1: N1YLO, sorry about that. My alarm went off my phone and it kind of kicked me out. But it's Transat, couldn't hear anything, so I am back. N1YLO.
0: problem. Did you hear anything I said, or should I repeat?
1: I heard most of it that you're underutilized, and then I lost you. My alarm went off, and so I got, I think, a better part of it. So, but, yeah, if you want to repeat the end of it, but I think I got the gist.
0: Yeah, sure, no problem. Let's see. Yeah, I told you I'm underutilized at work, but I'm tolerating that. I have a competition in Chester, New Hampshire, Sunday. My daughter is graduating or doing the walk at least from Eastern at the old Excel Center in Hartford. I spend the afternoon in Hartford Saturday. And tonight I'm going on a date with a girlfriend to go have some fun and hopefully have some good food, tons of laughs, and get into trouble doing stuff. I don't know. We're kind of winging some of it. But that's my weekend. How about yours?
1: Sounds like a lot of excitement there. Yeah, that's good. And I'm busy. Get out of work here. Still driving here. Another half hour. Gotta go home quickly. Unfortunately, the pool is opening up for the season today, which is fine, so I'm not doing it. I guess the people put it in, they're gonna do it, so I'll let them. No, my wife can't help me with the cover, and I don't wanna grab any friends into it, so I'll let these people drain the cover, put everything away, roll it all up, put it away, put the contraptions all together. It's all good, and that's it. So that's what's going on today. But while that's going on, I'm going to go meet my one of my friends for breakfast. I think at 7:30. We'll get. So I'm going to leave here, go home. I've got to do one thing, open up all the boxes where all the stuff is located by the pool. So in case I don't come home and they're out there, that's already out. Tomorrow, I volunteer at the high school with my son for bottle drive they have, a fundraiser, so I gotta go pick up my trailer at my mom's house today, bring that home for that for tomorrow. Then I think today I am, I gotta bring my son and his friends. He's having he had a birthday back in the end of April, but every time he has like a get together for his birthday, they do a, they go out to a restaurant for food, so I'm going to drive him and I think six friends, off to a restaurant. So they're going to have food, and I'll sit in the corner, have mine or not. Sunday, I got to drive him to robotics, and I might get out in the morning to a photo with RJ. So got a little bit of stuff going on this week. It won't be a complete dud, so it'll be okay. So back to you. Yeah. This is N1 Wireless.
0: But you can chuck full weekend also. I kind of wish I had a pool. I really like going swimming, floating around in the middle of the summertime when it's nice and hot out and you can kind of just soak and lay in the sun and splash around. I like that. Be nice to be able to do it relatively easy by walking out your back door or however it's set up. Stayed at the in-laws for a summertime. Our apartment was being worked on, and ex-in-laws, I should say. And they had an in-ground pool, and I was still working third shift at the time. So actually, I wasn't working third shift, but there were times when I ended up working super late and was able to go in later in the morning or afternoon. And I took advantage of that pool every second I could. I was out there swimming as much as I could. Loved it. Oh, let's see. Yeah, looks like I'm running a little bit late. No coffee for me. Back to you. This is N1 QKW Mobile.
1: Yeah, I wish I could be as positive as you are with the pool. I'm not. I can care less. it's above ground pole, so it's, I don't know. Not the same as an in-ground pole. The in-ground pole, yeah, you can, you know, step out, drop in, done. And, you know, it's deep enough. But I know some of them are not that deep, so I guess it's about the same. But anyhow, it is what it is. I try not to complain about it this year. I try to complain about it every year, but... because nobody uses it, so, yeah, if nobody uses it again this year, I'm going to be, yeah, why do we even have this thing? Get rid of it, so. But nobody's like, oh, no, I'll use it more this year, and everyone else is going to use it this year. So it's kind of neat when the kids are a little younger, they were using it. That lasted for about maybe 2 or 3 years, and after that, I was like, no one touches it, no one gets in. My son's friends kind of come over. He'll use it when they want to come over and use it, but he doesn't jump in there at all, so. Oh, well. But, yeah, busy weekend. But, not as exciting as here. At least you get to go to New Hampshire for a match. So that is nice. It's probably Rick's not in here. It's definitely a cool morning out here. It's kind of shocking. Another cold day. I think it's going to start warming up this week, if anything. And looks like the clouds might break here. I'm not sure if they're still calling for any rain today. But I see the sun trying to make its way up over the horizon here.
0: Yeah, you mentioned rain because that's what's happening on me right now. I knew there was some showers out there, but I didn't think I was going to run into any. I thought they were still too far to the east, but apparently I'm wrong because I'm down here in like Tylerville, Chester area, and it's raining. And hopefully the weather's going to be good. I know it's been kind of cold. Every time we go up north to do any of the competitions, it's pretty chilly and damp.

0: just to show my appreciation because I really did enjoy it. But and they sold that house and they moved into a single level home because they're getting older and no pool for them anymore. But anywho, I'm rambling. Over your way, Andrew. N1YLO, N1QKW. Back your way.
1: N1QKW, N1YLO. I take that back. The sun is up over the horizon already, so cloudy right here, but to my east where I saw the sunrise, there's a lot of breaks. So I see some breaks to the north, so maybe it's up to the clear out here today. There was a couple showers that came through overnight. But definitely dry here in New Britain, so that's good thing. Yeah, I was talking to Mike yesterday. I was on the road in New Britain, showers everywhere, and up on the hill where he is, it's completely dry. So, yeah, passing showers, that's how most of the states get rain. And I guess we didn't. So. And it doesn't, you know, it looks like it could be rain, but that's all right. Anyhow, I'm rambling too. I assume Rick was in here yesterday. Maybe he wasn't, but talk to you.
0: He was on when I was on in the morning. When I did get head to work, a gentleman popped on that I've never spoken to before. Can't think of his call, nor can I think of his name. Shows my age. He said he listens to us every morning on his way in, or most of the mornings on his way in. Ex-mechanic, now doing a little teaching in the trades for auto repair, and had a nice little conversation, and he stopped for coffee. I think I tried to stop him for coffee. Actually, no, I don't. I think I was going to stop for coffee, but it was too big of a line, and he disappeared, and then it was quiet right in. So I haven't talked to Rick since Tuesday. Was the last time I spoke with Rick. Says he's been staying up a little bit later, sleeping in a little bit more, so makes sense. When you live a footloose and fancy-free lifestyle, he does. He can do what he pleases. Back to you, N1KW Mobile.
1: Yeah, Rob, that's good. But there's another person in there for you to talk to, and that's completely fine. It's good to hear someone new on the repeater. Yeah, there's something that came in the other day. I was talking with Dana. Someone chimed in, but they had a tail on their transmission like they do on TV sometimes, and then they kind of disappeared. But that's good. If someone got out of the trade, now they're teaching the trade. That's good. Working it forward or helping out for the future. So that's I guess that's great.
0: Yeah, I think it's, it's really good that he's giving back, and hopefully the kids that he's training learn from him and not act like kids these days. I mean, I know some of the kids in our class when we were doing the trades, some of them were, gave the teacher a hard time. Most of the kids just sat back and listened because we wanted to learn something. Teachers treated us different. They gave us a lot more respect, so we gave it back. But we're still kids, so, But, yeah, my hat's off to them for doing that. Of course, I'm going to get in my noisy spot. I'm only running about 25 watts, so let me know if you're having a hard time hearing me. Back to you.
1: Yeah, no, it got a little crackly, but not bad. I'm hearing you. No problem at all. It sounds good to me. No problem. And I know Rick. I think Rick, right here, works at Technical High School, so I think there's always something going on there as well, I think he says the kids are pretty bad over there, so hopefully this guy gets some respect and the kids get something out of his class.

0: yeah, times have definitely changed from when we went to school. So, oh well.
1: Who am I to say these days how the kids are? I have no clue how they are in the tech school.

0: Well, that's true. That's true. Because I'm probably shouldn't be talking. I'm just, if I'm using my experiences with the 18 and 19 year old kids we got coming into the company, starting work, and their mentality is a little bit different than what we were like. But of course, we were better, you know. No matter what, I'm always going to try to make myself that I was a better person, which I probably wasn't. Probably just as bad as they are. But anyways, I'm going the wrong path. I should be a little more straight and good about this. But okay, I should be out of my noisy spot now. So hopefully, you can hear me better.
1: Yeah, I don't have a problem here. You, for some reason, echo like you come through regardless, so it's always decent. So, but yeah, it'd be interesting to find out what someone else hears. What you sound like? I'd say I jump out of the work truck. I just pull back in your brain here. I get into my vehicle, but I'm driving my father's or my mom's old vehicle, and that doesn't have anything in it, so I can't give you an audio report on that. But when did you start first using it? Were you on it yesterday, and when you talked to that other person?
0: Yeah, it was yesterday morning I spoke to the gentleman. I think of his name. It's driving me crazy. It was a KC-1 call, and I can't think of the suffix. Unless you're talking about my HF contact, which was yesterday. Because I really haven't played with the radio too much. I was my screwdriver antenna. I use a remote device to tune the screwdriver that I have. And for some reason, it wasn't working. I found I had a bad connector, so I replaced the connector. Got it working again. So once I got the antenna tuned correctly, I made the contact on HF. And just pulling in the driveway, Andrew. Unfortunately, this will be my last one, and hopefully we'll talk again. I'll probably be on the air a little bit, maybe Saturday during the day, but he'll probably be busy playing in the pool. Hi. 7-3, my friend. Have a good day. Hopefully you get a decent, get some sleep. 7-3, this is N1QKW Mobile.
1: Well, there's a good chance I'll be, I'll talk to you on Saturday. I'll be the mobile out of my vehicle. I drive from Berlin to Middletown and back and forth a couple times. Excuse me. So, yeah, I'll be on there. And no pool for a while. It's got to be open. You know, it's got to get heated up, so I don't see any heat until, so it's me running and cleaning it until, you jump in the pool maybe end of June. So, yeah, it'll be just wasting money for the next month or so before you can actually get into it, so I will not be in that pool. And I was going to ask you with the FDX, you can set that up for the ATAS. You don't need anything else. The ATAS will it'll tune right through the radio, so if you're still in there, great. If not, Rob, have a great weekend, and good luck with everything you got going on. If I don't hear you Saturday, 7-3 from N1 YLO.

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1: Morning, Brad. 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Oh, thanks. How are you? There's only one since Rob and I spoke about an hour or so ago.

0: Doing pretty good. No, you don't have the mobile in your truck yet, huh? That's good. Steve should be in here shortly, I would imagine.
1: I'm actually driving my dad's and my mom's Toyota Camry, so I see nothing in the vehicle here. Bob installed his FTX in his car. He was on it today. It was hard to tell if he was good or bad or what. He was on Echolink. He sounded good regardless. So maybe he was a little hot. Told him about what I'm on mine. I should set the gain lower. You sound different than when he was on here. So yeah, maybe his audio was hot. But I wasn't quite sure. It was just nice and clear. Excuse me, I gotta do some work on that, running the power cable this weekend between other stuff going on. And that's it. So, yeah, tell you what, a little chilly out here this morning. Partial 52. It's cooler than that. The sun came out for a little bit with the clearing of the clouds, but looks like it's cloudy everywhere, so. Rob mentioned he had some rain down by the shoreline earlier, so I don't know if the rain is done for today, or if it's coming back, or what's going on with the weather today, but definitely a cool start.
2: Give me one BQ. Good morning.
0: Good morning. Yeah, even though it's cool today, it's going to be summer by Sunday. So, break the shorts out. Go ahead, Steve. KB1SUP Mobile, Marlboro.
2: Chance of a spot shower today. Here and there. All in all, not bad. How'd you do yesterday, Brad? Did you stay dry, or did you end up getting rained on a bit?

0: morning, Steve. And I don't know what you're talking about the shorts. I never put the shorts away. One time I'm really not wearing shorts is when I'm going to an event or if I'm at work. Just other than that, shorts year round.
1: Well, that's crazy. Steve, nope. I actually ended up getting pretty wet yesterday. It sucked, but I did have my rain jacket on, but the rain jacket only does so much when you're actually out there in the pouring rain, so, but I was done early yesterday, which, worked out, because once I'm wet, I don't want to do anything else, so, wrapped up the day about 3 o'clock, got back, punched out at 4, and we had a cookout, and I hung out there for, had some burgers and dogs, so it ended up being okay. Gutsy.
2: Company cookout. Nice. Andrew's place does that, but everything catered by some high-end restaurant somewhere. That's how they do it. That sounds good to me.
0: Yeah, no, my place does that. That was Alfredo's place, and Alfredo's place has already got the outside vans and everything else going on. So they just had a pizza truck and Ted's Burgers, steamed cheeseburgers there, and an ice cream truck and everything else during the week. So my place does not do any of that fancy stuff, so wrong place.

0: That's neat. Yeah, we don't do a food truck. Just kind of got a nice big grill, grill up a bunch of stuff. How's the traffic looking, Steve? I'm doing a solid 8-0 with no issues here. Kind of weird for a Friday.
1: When Mike comes on, I am telling. You're going to hear about that. I don't know, because I'm just getting on the highway. I'm running late. Not even on the highway yet. I'm on the on-ramp. So hopefully it's not too bad.

Jim, I'm sorry, I got to cut it short. 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I got to get a couple of things done before I need to get out for the second cancer. So, Steve and Brad, you guys will both be gone. Brad, I doubt you still. You have the truck, your vehicle back yet? Maybe you do, maybe you don't. But anyhow, guys, I'm

0: I think you cut yourself off there. But, all right, we got the most of it. 73s, we'll catch you later. Godspeed.
1: Andrew, have a good one. We'll catch up to you later, maybe on the weekend, who knows. You shake it easy, AB1BQ.
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0: Good morning, Rick. How are you? You ready for the warm weather coming this weekend?
2: Well, it's like for the next week, starting Saturday, you know, it's like upper 70s and 80 degree temperatures.

0: don't have anything to add at this point. You're going to have to bring up a subject here, food or something. That seems to be a favorite. Or peach trees, maybe.
1: You know, where is that peach tree guy that was in here? He just was I'll get back to you, and then he's MIA. If you're out there, jump in here. I actually ordered a peach tree. I couldn't wait.
2: T1 OEK.
1: There he is. Go ahead, OEK. KP1 SUV.
2: Morning, gentlemen. It was an Alberta peach.
1: You know, that's funny. That's exactly what I ordered. I did a bunch of research, and I said, I want an Alberta. So, that's good. I'm happy that that's exactly what you have, too, because I was a little concerned. I was like, man, I don't know what to get. And I said, well, let me do some digging around, and I came up with Alberta. So, if you're happy with it, then I can't wait.
2: Yeah, I was extremely happy, very sweet, disease resistant, still small. It's second, third year, probably second year. So I've got two crops out of it, and all good, but it's so short, the bear comes and eats my peaches before I get to them a lot of the times.
1: Steve, what's your thoughts on this? You gonna get a peach tree next, too?
0: No. I mean, peaches are okay. I'll eat them. Not to the point where I want a tree, though. I don't know. And if I don't know what town he's in, but if he's got problems with bears eating them, then you can forget it. My neighborhood. I'd never get one peach off of it.
2: I'd say to it, Steve, you never know, you know, maybe the bears will leave it alone. I'm in Thomaston, and, you know, we've probably got one in the neighborhood, maybe two, and last year he would sit under my apple tree, pull down a branch, and take a bite out of an apple, let go of the branch, and then grab another branch, and take a bite out of an apple, so he'd ruin each apple instead of just picking one and eating it.
1: Unacceptable. Okay, so you said you only had it for 2 years and you got two crops out of it. How big was this tree when you bought it? I mean, I'm not buying a big tree. I'm buying a little guy. I think a couple feet at the most. So I think I have a couple years to go before I'll get something out of it. But I say that my orange tree I planted last year, it was only about 2 feet tall, and I think I already have a orange blossom on it, so I don't really know how the whole peach tree thing works. Rick, if you're in there, I don't want to leave you out. You can jump on in, Rick.
3: You know, the only thing we ever had gardens with are, you know, some of the vegetables, but that's it.
0: Yeah, if you only see a bear once in a while, I'm in Farmington. We have them all the time. And sometimes it's the same one, sometimes it isn't. I've seen the same guy tagging his ear come around. I've seen the same family, mom and two cubs, come around, and they're older, so they're probably their last year with her, because they're probably a year and a half, and usually 2 years, that's it. So,

0: Yeah, no, we get them too frequently. It's been at least probably once a week here. So, unfortunately, if they like peaches, I would have a bear tree, bear peach tree.
1: Sounds like you would need multiple trees in hopes that they didn't eat them all, but I don't know if that would stop them. My tree is probably about 4 feet tall, and it was a Lowe's tree, but, you know, like I said, the first year I planted it, it had flowers on it and then got peaches, so I can't complain. Hopefully you have the same success I do. It wasn't a lot of peaches. I think I had 7 total on the tree the first year, and probably 8 or 9 the second year, because it's still fairly small.
0: Okay.
2: Well, that's good. I ordered it online, so it should be arriving in the mail within the next week. See how it goes. There's a website out there that sells a bunch of different stuff. It's like $70 for a 3-foot peach tree. So I said, well, that doesn't sound like a bad price, because I've been looking around locally. And I couldn't find an Alberta locally. A couple of different nurseries around me that have Albertas. They had a couple other different varieties, but I was kind of dead set in Alberta.
0: Is your mailbox big enough when they deliver that for them to put that in there?
2: Yeah, I'm sure they'll just, you know, hammer it in and blow out the back side of the mailbox, and it'll just be a big tube with a round can around it.

0: Actually, when you get it, you're going to be shocked. It's going to be smaller than you expect. You'll be like, I paid for a twig. But it'll come along. Yeah, and I would say if you have the room, keep an eye out at Lowe's and Home Depot, not until after Memorial Day, kind of towards the, when it starts to heat up in the summer, and they're kind of on, their plants are on the out, and they're trying to sell stuff. They get rid of them pretty cheap usually at that point. You can pick up an apple or a pear or a cherry or whatever for like $30 usually. So keep your eyes out, and maybe Steve will even buy one.
1: Steve's just cultivating his, marijuana crop.
2: I could never fit one of those in my mailbox. Brad must have an oversized mailbox, because there's no way. I just have a regular one.
3: You see that, Rick? He didn't even deny it. Wow. All right. Green Thumb Steve.
2: I didn't. I just ignored it is what I did. No, you don't pass the test to get my job and be doing that, I can tell you. So no, that's not my cup of tea.
0: I think you could legally have 12 of those in your yard now, but it brings a whole different type of bear to the yard.
2: Rick's safe. He's got them all over the place in his room up there.
1: Oh, man, did you tap into my security camera and see it all? Oh, man. Please. Everywhere I ride in Hartford, and it seems to be more and more areas, Wethersfield, Newington, and all that, man. That's how you smell now. Ay, ay, ay. Yeah, the whole world has gone to pot, literally. That stuff is disgusting.

0: I'll have to keep an eye out at Lowe's and Home Depot. I don't know if planting them in the fall, I don't know if that's good or not. I don't know if they need time to get kind of established before winter, because I know peach trees are kind of a little more on the delicate side for cold tolerance.
1: With you there, I ended up planting some cherries mid-summer, and there's a planting method, I forgot the name of it, and I'll tell you that I'll get right back to you with it, but it'll probably take me, you know, a week or two to pick up the mic again. You'll have to shame me into it, but you end up layering some, like, large stones in the bottom, and then some compost, leaves, that type stuff, and then there's like a corrugated pipe goes in the bottom, and then you stand up a vertical pipe and you water in the pipe, and it goes down to the base underneath the tree so the roots grow down, and that works pretty good if you're planting in the late season, you know, midsummer on. My trees have all made it.

0: Steve, why don't you get some blueberries and what was the other one now? Let's see, blueberries and I'll think of it. But yeah, oh, grapes. Start your blueberry or grape crop, and you can deliver twice a month up here for me.
1: Speaking of delivering, you know, it's warm enough now, you could start your Uber Eats thing up and make some deliveries there.
0: Working days are over. I mean, the mind is willing, the body says, hey, no way, so, oh well. Anyhow, yeah, I'm just about 68 now. What, another week? 10 days, maybe? No. Yeah, about a week now. And, tomorrow. Is the game I'll be riding over to East Hartford, and I'll be spending, well, I was going to do like three games, so yeah, I'll be there for a while.

just drove by a blacked out SUV, backed up under a tree, doing speed enforcement. That was scary. What do you think of that, Steve? Actually, where's Mike? I think Mike should jump in here. KP1 SUP mobile.

0: not here, and he will claim that he was doing something early morning when he wasn't. But anyway, black SUV under a tree, and what was he doing?
1: He had the laser gun out the window, but he didn't shoot me with it, which is kind of weird.
0: Huh. Oh, I mean, they're sneaky like that, and they'll find a good spot, too. I'm surprised he didn't shoot you with it. If you were solo there. Maybe he didn't. You didn't pick it up.
1: I better have picked it up. I gotta go make sure everything's working good. That method you were talking about with watering, I was going to do that with my arborvitaes I planted because I lost some last year. So I replanted five of them a couple weeks ago, and I was going to do a little PVC pipe down to get the water down to the roots. But I ended up just taking my hose and kind of boring a hole where I planted it with the hose so I get water down there, so... Same concept, just not very well engineered.
2: That whatever works, you know, as long as they're staying alive, the method is the Ellen White tree planting method. If you look it up online, you'll find plenty of videos and all that. But basically, it's dig a decent sized hole and, you know, make sure there's aggregate and stuff in the bottom to allow the water in. Worked pretty good for me. And then after the trees are established a year or two, I just pull the pipe out and water, you know, naturally. If it gets really, really dry, I'll water them. But, you know, they seem to go after, you know, a year or two. You don't need to. But I am at work, so I'm going to say 7-3 to you guys, and I'll be listening this afternoon. Hope you guys have a great day. KC1 OEK.

0: Hey, have a good day. At work. Uneventful. Oh. Looks like the sun might be trying to come out, but... Anyway, go ahead, somebody else.
1: All right, have a good one. We'll catch up to you later. Don't be a stranger. 81BQ.
2: I second that. Don't be a stranger. I figured you might have been out there listening. Have a good day at work, 73s. I'm going to be pulling into work here shortly, too, so. Guys, if I don't talk to you later, you have a good weekend. And enjoy the heat on Sunday. And we'll catch you again Monday. KB1SCP, I'll be clearing the file. Go ahead, Rick.
0: Yeah, have a good day also. And, let's see. Oh, I guess we'll catch you whenever then. WA1VRP.
1: Well, Brad, you shake it easy. We'll catch up to you later.

0: there was a double there, but I know Kevin was in there. I don't know who else. So, I'm going to say, go ahead, Kevin, top of the day to you. And then whoever it was can go after him.
1: Yes, good morning. Boy, sunshine out here today. Looks like it's going to be gorgeous. Another fine day at work. Here we go.
2: It was me that doubled. I just said, how's the traffic treating you, Steve?
0: Honestly, it wasn't bad today. I stayed on 84 instead of going around. A little slow down before the tunnel, but that was it. Not bad. So far, so good. Doing all right. Yep, Kevin, another day of work. Wow, yeah, you got bright sunshine up here. It's more cloudy down my way. You got no clouds up here at all. As far as Windsor Warehouse Point right now, and it's looking good up this way.

0: Yeah, sounds like it's going to be a great day tomorrow, too. It'll be nice to have some warmer weather up at the range. I had the last few weekends off, and, well, it was nice to be away and not working. It's it'll be good to get back out there, too. Going to see you Saturday?
1: I'm afraid not, no. I will not be there Saturday. I don't know about Sunday yet, but negative on Saturday.
2: And good morning, Kevin. I don't think I said that. What town is that place you go to in, Kevin, that you and Steve were talking about?
0: It's over in East Granby. Definitely get planes flying in right over us.
2: Roger on East Granby. Yeah, I haven't been up that way in ages.
0: That would be a bit of a hike on your e-bike there.
2: Yeah, I think even when I was still driving, you know, oh, maybe once or twice I've been up in that area. So, yeah, it's never one that I really, town that I visited. Maybe just drove through part of it, but that's about it.
0: Yeah, seems to be a nice, quiet town.

happen to look at the events calendar, you know, they're usually doing something here. I just don't partake in it. Although I have gone on the minibus with them, you know, shopping and stuff, but the only thing I really partake in is like the 22nd. They're having the barbecue here, so I guess that'll be the first one for the year. You know, for the holiday. And, you know, I looked at, 22nd, oh, okay, you know, barbecue. So, oh, crap, Bobby, same day as my birthday. Okay.

0: Thought about you yesterday, Kevin. I was looking for something on the, I was looking for the weather. And, you know, they still have ads in, like, way at the bottom. And it had an ad for mini splits.
1: Sorry, Rick, I missed that. What was that about mini splits?
0: Now, it was on the WeatherBug app. We'll come up the weather for Saturday. It says today I'll be, you know, going to East Hartford. And they had the ad for mini splits. I said, oh, I wonder if Kevin sees this. But yeah. You know, I didn't really look at the ad, but, you know, it showed a house with, you know, the mini split unit, and that was about it.
1: Yeah, they've been working great, and we'll get to test out the air conditioning, I guess, starting Sunday.

0: Monday, for sure, probably what? Monday, Tuesday, 92. I think you'll be using it that day. I think you'll be pleased. Nice and quiet, you know. I think you must have had window units before, I'm going to assume. And you won't miss those.
1: Yeah, roger those window units. They're going to be going up on Facebook Marketplace pretty quick. Can't wait to get rid of those.

0: Hey, Steve, do you remember back, probably, I'd say 4 years ago, I think, because next month, I'll be here 3 years already, so, gotta be, like, the extra year. Who said they were going to try that one chip challenge thing? And, you know, I never did, but remember the whole hoopla about that?
1: Yeah, it was Mike, KWW. I'd be afraid to give it to him. He'd probably croak. That's how bad those are.
0: Yeah, somebody, I don't know, might have been my buddy up the street here. It sent me a video of two guys frying that. One of them actually, you know, they had the milk sitting there and they couldn't touch it. And when they were done with that, then they, you know, did the, shot out the cinnamon schnapps, and then this, they waited a couple minutes. And one guy ended up heaving all of it up, but the other guy, he actually completed the whole thing.

0: roads are pretty brutal. Who was the new call? Go ahead there. AB1DQ, Enfield.
1: Kilo, Charlie 1, Tango, X-Ray Alpha. This is Richard in Sandy Hook.

0: Well, top of the day to you, Richard. You got Steve here in the mobile on the way to work, and we're almost there, actually. We're getting close. I'll send it over to, there's another Rick in here. I'll send it to him.
1: Yeah, good morning. There, Richard. That's WA1 Victor Romeo Papa, VRP, in Hartford. And go ahead, Kevin.
2: I'm down here. I'm in the CARA group. Had our meeting last night at the AARL guy from our area giving us a talk. Very nice guy. Two interesting things going on. I'm running a Yaesu here. I do some HF stuff. I got stuck as a technician. I didn't like it when I first got it. And then I dug in and I've been playing propagation games and whisper. And I'm just having so much fun. I keep just putting off taking the test. I'm basically an engineer that's never played with RF in my engineering career. But the test is not the issue. It's just getting motivated and realizing I would have about 18 other things that I'd want to try as soon as I got my general. Back to you guys.

0: to that. I wasn't sure if it was me or Kevin at this point. I am just about to pull into work, so I guess I'll let you guys go. Richard, nice to meet you, and I'm sure we'll hear you out here again. Everybody else, have a good one. Maybe we'll catch up to you over the weekend. Maybe one DQ.
1: Hey, good day, Steve. And, I can't say I won't talk to you over the weekend. Always that possibility. WA1 VRP.

0: 31, Tango X-ray Alpha is taking a bit of a break because the coffee's done. Important things first. Be back in about 5 or 10 minutes.
1: Tammy, go make another cup for me. WA1 for your Pete.

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No responses necessary.

YNZ, this is Kilo Charlie 1, Tango X-Ray Alpha. I'm at home in Sandy Hook, and it's Richard here.

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I think KC1, YNB has moved on. She is mobile. Hope I run into you some other time. Was reading your QRZ page. Why is it that kids want to get on the radio or listen to ham stuff late at night? I remember doing the same thing. Hope you can hear me. And again, some other time, hopefully, when you stay in range for a little bit longer. 73s.

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1: Dana and 1, YLO, Mobile and Wolfkit.
0: Hey, Andrew, top of the morning. Wolfkit, you working today or are you off today?
1: Night got done at 6. Went home, did a couple little things, and off to meet a friend for breakfast, and maybe go to Torrington and get some hunting land permits signed off, possibly. But off now until Friday.
0: Very nice. Yeah, I'm just headed down the highway here. Playing in, Friday morning traffic. Heading into the office. I'm a little bit later than normal this morning, but I was in no hurry to get here yet today. Not after my escapade yesterday, trying to get here and the highway being a mess.
1: Tell you what, at least you're not on 691 heading east. From 84. 691, going towards 91, that's a parking lot. I don't know what's going on there, but yeah, cars are just crawling along there. That's completely maxed out. That's packed.
0: I'll tell you what, Andrew, I'm cruising along in the center lane here. And just to keep up with traffic, I'm doing 80 miles an hour just to keep up with the traffic, not to even get past, you know. And I got a guy that's riding my tailpipe. If I let off the throttle, he's going to hit me.
1: Well, that's not good. Yeah, I was on 691 heading west, and I was okay. I was doing 6

0: not find a bad spot. That was about 90% noise that time.
1: Mount Meriden, I was in a little gully there over where they got the sportsman's shooting range in Wilkett. So, should be doing a little bit better now climbing the hill.
0: Yep, you're better. Better, yeah, I got a little bit of crackles on you too. You get to the top of the hill, you could probably use water town really good too. Yeah, I mean, these people out here that drive on 100 miles an hour on the highway are nuts. You know, I watched a guy yesterday morning. They had a fire truck and police and an ambulance in the, you know, in the right-hand breakdown lane. And I was in the center lane, just, you know, everybody was slowing down. And this jack wagon come around us in a white car from the extreme left-hand lane, cut me off between, you know, me and the truck in front of me, and dove right in the right-hand lane to go passing everybody, and realized there were all the vehicles there, man. He was on the brakes and looking for a place to go.
1: Crazy drivers out there, and not enough police on the road to, hopefully I'm making it better. I'm on the Watertown repeater right now, just about to drop it, make sure I'm making it in one while.
0: Yep, you're good, no problem, sounds good. Yeah, and you wonder why when they have an accident, they block off several lanes with the, you know, fire apparatus, big stuff to, you know, protect people.
1: That's amazing that they're using a fire truck, that they're not using a state DOT truck or something. You know, they should really have a couple of their trucks with extra support on her so they can't go underneath the carriage and everything else instead of wasting a fire truck. But, yeah, they'll set up a couple of fire trucks, but they're working, so otherwise, yeah, they'll have someone that's going really fast that can't wait. And, you know, it'll cause another major disaster.
0: I got to tell you, I would not want to be a DOT worker out here or, you know, public safety first responder out here with the way people drive today. You know, like, Christ, I'd be afraid of dying. You know, I watch them do all kinds of things. I watch them go from the extreme right-hand lane across everybody, jump across that big median, jump in the HOV lane, jump out of the HOV lane, back in it, cut people off. And, you know, the thing of it is you get 5 miles up the road, and there are only about 8 cars in front of you for all that maneuvering. But that is what it is. So, yeah, good thing today's Friday. I can use a weekend. And then I work 3 days next week, and then I'm off for 6.
1: Now I got to take vacation for the next couple. Back to work Friday. I'm taking time off. The wife's going on a cruise today with her mother out of Jersey, so got to be home for all the stuff going on. If they have anything going on, then I'll be at work. I'm doing overtime right now. I broke the pole somewhere, so anyhow, I forgot what Friday, so that probably explains why we're a little more like being out on the road.
0: Caught a good part of that, Andrew, but you're pretty bad again. We may have to check your antenna and make sure you don't have antenna issues here.
1: Good day.
0: Enjoy breakfast. We'll talk with you later. KB1AEV.

0: 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N1TVN here. Looks like a beautiful day out.
1: N1TVN, how are you doing today?
0: Good. Question for you. I've got this drone. Well, actually, I've got two of them. They're literally play toys, but they're big. And I had my grandchildren over, and I showed it to them. I was going to give them each one of them. But I broke, well, I broke or they broke, not sure, where the battery connects to it. It's one of those little 2S batteries, and it's a little tiny connection, and the plastic broke on it. Do you have the ability to solder those things?
1: Can take a look, and also those are pretty standard, so you could buy packets of them on what's called Amazon and replace them, especially if it's connected to like a lithium ion pouch type of battery. But I can take a look, take a picture of it, and text it to me.
0: I'll do that. Are you working today? I mean, not to get together, but are you working today? Where is this? One time's better than another to text it.
1: Well, I'm on my way to work, so I am coming in. You can text it any time. It doesn't matter to me. But, yeah, I was working today, going to the Goshen Ham Fest tomorrow, which will be fun. And then, yeah, I'll give you a call because I'll be off Monday.
0: Sounds good. Hey, good luck at work. Enjoy. I'll talk to you later, N1TVN.

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1: YLO, this is KB2UZY, I believe this is Angelo. This is Brian here in Springfield. Good morning.
0: Brian, it's been a while. Good morning. Yeah, name's Andrew, Alpha November, Delta Romeo Echo Whiskey. How are you doing? I've not heard you in quite some time. Hope everything's well with you.
1: Pretty good, Dom. I'm doing pretty good. I had a bang of a background noise here. Was it Angelo? I apologize when you mentioned the name there. Right after the last letter, there was a bang here in the background. Was it Angelo?
0: Kind of close. It was Andrew, Alpha, November, Delta, Romeo, Echo, Whiskey, Andrew.
1: Andrew, yep, QSO, I apologize for that. There was a big bang over here. I thought it was Angelo, but Andrew, yep, how you doing? It's been a while. You're right, it's been a while. I just figured I'd browse around here, just hanging out here at the QTH, ready to take off in a little while, get a car wash. It looks kind of overcasting, as we know. And anyway, it's been a lot of pollen on the vehicle, so I was going to do it yesterday, but you know how yesterday was. It was kind of rainy. Not kind of, it was. And day before yesterday, I think I'm due for a nice car wash. I just joined a new car wash, was it this month, I believe? Yeah, this month. So it's doing pretty good. New car wash, a couple of blocks away. Actually, I could put my car in neutral and just push it there. Just kidding around. But yeah, really, it's only a couple of blocks away. So I became a member, yearly membership. I was over with the other one. Back to you, Andrew.
0: Yeah, those memberships are nice to have. Yeah, you save some money that way, and you can go anytime you want to get that wash, so it's good. Yeah, I was going to wash my car. I usually like, I'll go to a car wash locally, but after I get out of the car wash, I wipe down the car because it still has stains on it. It's one of those touchless ones. But I usually, when I do wash the car, I'll wash it at home, like when it's raining. This way here, the rainwater just kind of does the no drip, or not the no drip, but the no spots on the car. Rinses it off without any haze, without anything on it. Comes out nice and clean. But I think the haze, the pollen I have that's left over from this past rain, it's still there. But I think we're going to get a lot more pollen, still a lot more blooming going on. And or that's going to take place. I still see a lot of trees that are just barely breaking open, so. But I think it's going to warm up here starting this weekend, if I'm not mistaken. But I am mobile right now in Torrington, and the temperature, I don't know where the temperature is here on the gauge here, but it's kind of chilly this morning, 52 degrees. But with the sun breaking, I think it's going to be going to get warmer and warmer, and hopefully nicer as this week goes on, or the weekend goes on. Back to you.
1: KB2UZY. I'm not mobile now. I got a different mobile from the last time we've spoken. If I'm not mistaken, I hope it serves me right. I know I got the name incorrect, but do you have the Optima in the mobile?
0: Yes, I finally got a power wire run through the firewall. I hope to get that in the car by next week, but there's another guy out there, Rob N1QKW. He's on in the mornings. He just got his in the car, so I plan on getting the Optima in the car. Hopefully next week. Depends on how everything else goes, and I would like to have the antennas also mounted, but that might take a little bit more time. We'll see. I got to get rid of the back seat or take the back seat off. I watched a couple of videos on how to unlatch it, get back there, and I need to run some coax from there out to the bed and then finally do the final connections in the bed, so that might take a little bit here, but yeah, I'm one of the guys that does have the Optima, and I run a QRP quite a bit, and it's fun radio.
1: back ago when you first got the Optima, I believe, months ago, maybe a while back ago, talking in the morning time there. I'm driving a different vehicle. Before, I had a 2014 Honda Pilot, correction, a 2014 Odyssey, but got wrecked, got totaled. I got a different vehicle now. I got an SUV. Oh boy, I tell you, the height on that vehicle, the SUV, I've been missing the height. I love it. You know, I've been a fisherman all my life, and behind the casting reels and the hooks, but this vehicle, I was the fish, and the vehicle was the reel and the hook. Over.
0: I like what you're saying there. Yeah, I do like the SUV, the height of it too. I get into a car, I'm like, man, you know, getting out of the car is tough to stand up and everything else. Having an SUV, just a little bit of height, yeah, it's so much nicer, especially when you're sitting in traffic. You know, not so much on fuel economy, but when you're sitting in traffic, you can kind of see over everybody a little bit more. Unless you get to another pickup truck or something else that's about your height, then it's about the same. But, I do like the height of the taller vehicles. I do enjoy that. And at work, of course, I drive the Eversource company truck, and that's even taller. That's just like a rig height, but not as big. But what happened with the other vehicle? Hopefully, whoever was in the vehicle, hopefully they made out okay with that accident. Back to you.
1: Picked up my son from State College, Springfield Armory, and a guy just took a stop sign. By the time I looked by my provisional vision, I said, this guy's still going. And when I stopped, we just both collided, but he took the full stop and took me out. Well, we didn't get all that hurt now, but, the vehicle was an older vehicle, and it had mileage on it. Didn't have much damage, but I had 191,000 miles on it, and it was an older vehicle, and insurance just said, I think it's too old to get that car fixed, and the amount of money needs to be fixed, so we're going to total it. They gave me some chump change money for it, and I had to fight for more, and they gave me pretty good money after the second bite, and put something else. So I got a 2017 Honda Pilot. I love it. Oh boy. Like you said, I go in and out straight. I don't have to bend down and bend back up on the vehicle after my 5 surgeries in my back and my neck. So it was always a problem getting in, always a problem getting out, holding on to the door rail and holding on to this steering wheel and in and out, in and out. So this year I go in level, and I love it. Back to you.
0: YLO. Yeah, I like that when you gotta get into the vehicle. I have to step up a little bit to get the vehicle, but you're not crouching down low, bending over more. That makes it really difficult. Same thing when I had knee surgery last year. I never even tried getting in. Oh, my wife's car. I got into that thing. She has a minivan. That was difficult, but to get into mine, the pickup truck, a little bit taller and straighter. That was easy compared to her car. Even though you could take multiple passengers, still I thought that was like the worst thing ever for my life. But it's amazing. The car gets totaled. The insurance company wants to give you a dollar for it. It's like, oh, it's totaled. I can't do anything with it. It's like, well, what am I going to do with a dollar? I can't buy anything with a dollar. So I'm glad that worked out for you and everything. No one got injured. But it seems like that's what they want to do these times. Total the car, total everything, just get rid of it and make you buy something else that's more expensive, and you'll be paying more, you'll be giving them more money for insurance.
1: 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Yeah, I know what you mean. Now, I'm in transitioning just like you. I got my ICOM 7100 on the windshield mount, and I got the body of the radio way up in the back where the cubbies are. I'm transitioning of going through firewalls. It's not easy on this vehicle. And funny thing, I asked AI And AI gave me a couple of things there because it's really tight up in there. So I'm going to go later on and see if I can poke around, see if I can get my power cable up to the front, like you were talking about and stuff. The only thing on the hatch itself, I cannot put a lip mount like I had on my minivan. So that's going to be, there's some plastic there that's part of the plastic body, and I don't want to hack it up. It'll look really bad. So we'll see what's going on. But anyway, Andrew, I'm going to say 73s. I got to get ready. Got to go with a buddy of mine. He's another ham, too. We call each other the Starsky Hutch of hams. So, hi. He's KA1LB, Sir Paul, good buddy of mine. He's going to go out for a little bit. Well, you have a great day, and hopefully when you get your set up there, I am lurking on the new ICOM radio, hopefully, to be reset. ICOM has been throwing out some pokers out there, meaning throwing out some images of possibly a new ICOM radio for the Mobile, a protege of an ICOM 7100 slash, or maybe like a 705 kind of display for a Mobile. It's going to be, you know, just like an ICOM 7100. I believe it's not going to be like a 7100 the way it's tilted, you know, how the angle is, which is a great radio, by the way. But if ICOM comes out with another radio like what we're thinking about, I might just wait for that and pick that one up. Other than that, I was thinking about picking up the one you got there, the Optima. I do like the dual receive at the same time there. Back to
0: you. Yeah, I watched the same videos as you, Brian. Same thing. They're showing that what it kind of looks like. They're showing that they're saying in Tokyo Hampshire they're going to really have the thing ready by then. Then probably out to date and again after that. But yeah, I'm thinking the same thing, what they're kind of saying. I'm like, well, that's definitely going to be an upload. I got a person here who thinks they're racing on this on the highway here on Route 8. But I think it's going to be the same thing I was saying. Maybe it's going to be a replacement for the 7100. All band, all mode, flat screen. That's the only thing that's going to be a flat screen, not until anything else on it. But they said that's subject to change. And it's just beginning stages. It wasn't wire at all, so maybe it was going to be a wireless head. Who knows? That'd be kind of neat. And, WA1VRP, he's got the 7100. He likes it, so that's all band, all mode, so that's kind of cool. He's got the 710, but that only does 6 through 160 there. So yeah, I'm interested to see what happens to that. But I know they're coming out with another one, 2 meter, 70 centimeter. Which is going to have kind of like a similar display as the new one coming out maybe next year or sometime. So, I don't know. I think if I were you, I would wait.
1: That's what I'm going to do, KB2 using wife station ID. I think I'm going to hold up and wait, see what's going on. That's what I got in my truck. I've been having the ICOM 7100 for years in a truck, and I love it. I really, really do like it, other than the monochrome screen, but I've always complained about it to ICOM years back ago. Hey, why don't you guys come up with, you know, something that we can at least, like the 7000, which the ICOM 7000, I love that radio. I had many years in the truck that you're able to get three different screen colors as you want to pick, you know, black background, and if not the light blue, if not this, you know, give us a chance to, like, change the screen color. But it is what it is. But I love the ICOM 71. If they would have made one just like that and with the colorful screen and updated screen, I would definitely buy it, too, as well. So, and I got the GPS, and I put the GPS, and that thing is precise, man. I tell you, it gives you the elevation, the altitude, and all that good stuff there on the 7100. Great radio. I got up on a windshield on a suction mount. Doesn't bother me much and stuff. So, anyway, Andrew, you have a great day. Have a great weekend, and we'll look forward, and we'll see what's going on. I'm just going to keep on. I believe a good buddy of mine says, hey, Bri, why don't you save your shekels? I started laughing when he told me that. I said, yeah, I'll try, but we'll see what happens there. Over.
0: Brian, very good. Nice to talk to you again. I haven't heard you in a while, so I'm glad everything's well. I I barely ever get out of town. If I do, it's when I'm traveling north. I really haven't traveled north in a while, and sometimes I'll listen out of town, but not usually. So, all right, you have a wonderful day there. Good luck with your friend there this afternoon. I hope you have a wonderful weekend, and hopefully talk soon. KB1 UZY and 1 YLO Mobile in Waterbury, 7:30.
1: Thanks a lot there, sir, and keep up that Optima there. I'd love to find out furthermore have you gotten. Oh, just got a phone call. Great timing. KB2UZY, we're going to be clear. 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
0: Afternoon, John. I thought you'd be in the. Good morning. Sorry, Russian. Trying to push the day ahead. But good morning, John. I thought you'd be in Dayton today.
2: Nah, not this year. Yeah, I said last year I was going to go this year, but I haven't completely lost my interest. But the only reason I did go, really not the only reason, but one of the main reasons was to meet up with guys that I've talked to over the years, and a lot of them aren't around anymore.
0: Yeah, no, that's a good place to meet the people. Same thing. I went to Eversource. They had a regional rodeo at the facility last Saturday. I'm like, you know what? Not working, let me go out there, take a look. And it was kind of nice because I bumped into a couple old retirees, and one guy, I went to his retirement dinner his wife put on for him, or a party she put on for him, and it's been 3 years. I see him on Facebook, but it's not the same as in person, so I was able to see a couple retirees. And there's another guy which he taught like the DB connections and some of the primary splices. I haven't seen him since 2000. Last time I saw him was 2000 and either 9 or 10, just before my son was born. And the guy looks great. Looks just like the day, just like the last time I saw him. That guy barely aged. He just looks the same. So, yeah, it's nice to go to these events and you'll bump into retirees or other people that you shared a similar interest with. So, yeah, I'm gonna try to get out there next year. I'm not sad I didn't go this year, so no problem. So hopefully next year will be the year. But I know, like you said, it might be a busy one because if they have the convention and all that stuff, it'll be total chaos. But, I want to definitely got to get out there before it's too late.
2: I'm not sure what I'm going to do. I drive out by myself, and like I was saying, one of the guys I would hang out with when I went there, and a bunch of them have passed away, so it's, last time I went out there 2 years ago, I felt like the Lone Ranger, so I made friends with a couple of guys, and, we ended up meeting up for dinner and stuff like that, but it wasn't the same, so I don't know, we'll see.
0: Well, still got a year to go, John. Yeah, I'm not sure who's going to go next year if I go. I know one guy, N1FFR, he'll probably come along. But I didn't realize you drove out that way yourself and you picked someone up on the way there. So, yeah, that makes for a long weekend if you don't have a regular person to hang out with and go share some time and take a look at stuff, everything else. So, could make for a very long weekend. That makes for a real long drive back.
2: Remember the call sign of this gentleman. He's got he's a retired MD, and he took his mother's call sign, and she had a call sign for Puerto Rico, so he took an NP, and I'll think of it as soon as I stop talking here, but I picked up Doug on the way back. He left in a hotel that was about 5-10 minutes from where I was staying. And I just put my call sign out on 146-520, and there's Doug. So, and this is really weird, Andrew. We, you know, we're stopping at grabbing something to eat and get back on a vehicle, you know, hit a rest area. It's an 11-hour drive. It's 11 hours for me. That I talked to Doug all the way back until we hit the Danbury area, and he split and went towards Ridgefield, and I went to New Milford. But it was weird as hell. It's just all through those highways and all the way through the Pennsylvania wilds, we never lost each other. It was crazy. I don't know how that ever worked out.
0: And I assume that you guys were still miles apart when you guys were driving. Is that correct? Before you guys kind of split off and you got to Danbury?
2: We both took the same route. You know, we both had the same route. We've done the same route for years. So it's just that he would stop. You know, we weren't planning our stops. I mean, it wasn't like, hey, Doug, I'm going to hit the rest area. You stopping? Or, hey, Doug, there's a sign for a McDonald's. I'm going to stop and grab a coffee. Are you stopping? We didn't even coordinate that. What I'm getting is when I got back into my vehicle, I would hit 146-520 again, and I had to put my call sign out. And there's Doug. So this, we never stopped at the same spot, ever, and never lost contact with each other. It was really weird that it worked out that way for 11 hours.
0: Yeah, well, that's nice. At least you're not traveling alone in the car at that point. There's always someone there, and I think the highways are hilly in that part of Pennsylvania. It's been a while since I went out that way. But that's good. That's neat. Yeah, I thought maybe you hooked up with them, but yeah, even if you're driving like that, yeah, it won't hurt the stops. Even crazier, you'll stop and have a food or have a little bite, and, you know, time will pass, but obviously you jump back in the car, they're probably doing the same thing, then you just keep communicating. So that's the neat thing about radio sometimes. Sometimes you could be miles apart, but you're still making the contact there in Simplex. That's cool. N1YLO.
2: N1YV Mobile. In 2000 and, what was it? 16, 15, I can't remember. One of those. Joe Goodell, my buddy, Whiskey One Golf Charlie, and another out of our friend, N1CPL, Chris Lundgren, those two guys went out in Joey's truck. So we're talking back and forth on FM. You know, FM 29600 and the calling frequency. And some guy jumps on. He goes, oh, it's just as funny as hell. He jumps on, this is a amateur radio frequency, and you should not be talking on this thing. It's against FCC rules. Yabba dabba dabba da. He went on for about 35, 40 seconds. On and on. Well, let me roll a repeater. Joey jumps on the back on. He says, hey, John, November 1, Yankee Victor. This is Whiskey 1, Golf Charlie. He said, did you hear something? And then it was silence after that.
0: People trying to be the police out there in the airways. Yeah, yeah, you can't talk on here. It's only amateur radio. I'm like, well, what do you think everyone's doing it? Amateur radio, so. Yeah, that's unfortunate, but yeah, that's cool. That's cool that you got 10 meters open and you guys can talk like that. So that's neat. So yeah, I'll have to take a look. Maybe I'll beat my wife to scheduling any vacations or time off. This year she beat me, and yeah, I was okay with that. I'm like, yeah, you know what, let her go. Who cares? Maybe next year will be the year to go, so who knows?
2: Well, the 29600 was point-to-point. I mean, it was just point-to-point. We were running 29.6 simplex, you know, the calling frequency. So, yeah, so that's what that was, and... And it was funny, I was on 29600 making a call once, oh, I don't know, 10, 15, 17 or whatever years ago. And I'm on 29-6, and I picked up a guy in Maui. What do you think about that?
0: Well, that's what I was trying to get at, that 29-6 can go short or long. Most times it just goes long. You can't hear anything locally, but, that's impressive. That's nice. Yeah, I wish, I hope 6 meters opens up one of these years, but you got to have it, got to be ready. I had a contact with someone years ago down in, they were in Florida. I was up here, and there was another guy. I was getting in on the input of a repeater in Chicago, somewhere, Illinois. And once I figure out the offset and everything else, I got to take a phone call. I'll be right back, John. N1 Wilo.
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0: Quebec.
1: N1YLO, N1YB. I'm going to stop here at the deli and get a cup of coffee. I had a doctor's appointment first thing this morning. I didn't really want to drink a big caffeine thing and then have to sit in his waiting room. You get the picture on that, right? So, I'll catch up with you later.
2: John, I'll be home by the next 10 minutes anyhow. So 73, have a good day. Enjoy that cup of coffee. Yeah, I would not drink that coffee before your doctor's appointment. So all you need is your blood pressure to go up, heart racing, everything else with the coffee. So enjoy the weather. Talk to you later. And one a while on mobile. See you.
1: Take care, Andrew. Talk to you soon, buddy. And one YLO and one YB clearing QRT.

0: 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How are you doing?
1: KG6 HBF, K1 PCN, pretty good. Myself.
0: Not too bad. Got up this morning and I realized I missed the meeting, I think it was last night. I completely lost track of what day it was. It's been a night before. I was up till past 2 a.m. I had to get back up at 5:30 for doing some maintenance for work. So I didn't have much sleep the night before. And by the time I got out of work yesterday, I was kind of done. So, didn't realize, remember about the meeting until this morning.
1: No problem. I'll give you a call and fill you in. Nothing dramatic went on. We're doing okay. So, by the way, are you going to the Ham Fest this weekend?
0: I would love to, just with everything going on with my vehicles right now. I got a couple of home projects that, is that just Sunday or is it Saturday and Sunday?
1: No, it's only Saturday 8 to 1 or something like that. 8 o'clock in the morning to 1 o'clock in the afternoon, up at the Goshen Fairgrounds in northwestern Connecticut there.
0: I would really love to, but I did promise my wife I'd try to make some progress on the front yard this weekend because I didn't get much done on it the last couple weeks with everything going on with the cars. And still got to try and work out switching money around to be able to actually afford to buy a new vehicle. So, and then got to strip my radio out of the one car and there's a lot of stuff on my to-do list right now.
1: USL, that's the reason why I'm keeping the one I have, because my radio installation is so good. It would be horrible to have to take it out and do it again somewhere else. So, all right, hey, no problem at all. So, always good talking to you. I'm going to go let the dog out. I have to cut my lawn this afternoon, too. So, all right.
0: C3, K1
1: CCN clear.
0: All right, 7-3. I mean, if I get some time, maybe I'll run up, but probably not. So I will talk to you later. C6 HPF. I'll be lurking in the background.

0: station, Whiskey 1, Papa Lima Hotel in Monroe. I'm hearing you, a little scratchy, but that might be on my part.
1: I didn't catch the call sign. I'm terrible with call signs. This is Kilo Charlie 1, Uniform Victor Uniform. Yeah, this is a handheld. I'm in Sherman. I'm hitting the NARA, the New Milford 2-meter repeater. I just programmed up a Baofeng for my father-in-law who was gifted it and has his general class. Thank you for the radio check. Kilo Charlie 1, Kilo Charlie 1, Uniform Victor Uniform 73. Have a nice day.

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1: 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Hey, Rick, how are you doing this afternoon?

0: So far, so good, Brian. I just get out of work, I'm heading home, and drop things off, and then I think I'm gonna shoot to the gym real quick, and that's about it. Hey, I did some more research on that radio you were talking about. I can't find anything else on it yet, but they're supposed to do an unveiling this week at Dayton, I think, this weekend.
1: I think that's what they're going to be doing. I was watching Ray Novak, N9-something, Representative Icon. I was just watching a YouTube vid a little while ago. He was doing some introduction on the ID5200, but it's subject to change, Rick. They're throwing something out, but subject to change. It could be a different display, it could be this, it could be that, so it won't be steady on its feet until I guess we find out a date. So it'll be nice, because maybe I can save, like my friend says, save your shekels for the next project there. Back to you.
0: Yeah, I'm not really in the market for another radio. It kind of blows my mind that they're unveiling another one, and they haven't even gotten the 5200 out yet, and I think it's been over a year for that.
1: About that too. I was like, gee, what's going on with the 52? You know, I think it's coming out pretty soon. This new one they're going to produce out, I think it's going to come out in 2027, so we got a long ways to go. And I just don't know why it takes so long. I know FCC's got a UL approve it, but man, what's the wait, you know? Let the cat out the bag and let it roll, meaning let it out and here you go. 73, buy it all. You know, sometimes you wait a couple of months later, knowing what it is, and sometimes you just like, I'm hot to buy it now, but 4, 5, 6, 7, 8 months later, I'm not. So, one of those things there. And I'm using your old radio here in the truck anyway.
0: Yeah, I think the only thing that would make me even look at another radio is if it, I guess if it was like the 5200 face that they keep talking about, only a hall mode, 2 meter 440 that was 100 watts on 2, that would be kind of nice, hall mode. Kind of like the 706, only 100 watts on 2 also, and not just HF. That would be really sweet. I thought the 7300, which they called the MK2, I thought was a little, I think they fell short there. When they called it an MK2, I was expecting something more like the 706 MK2.
1: Like the 706 MK2, like 2 meter 440 and HF and 6, is that what you're saying? Because a lot of people thought that the same way too. I kind of thought, MK2, all right, they're gonna throw in 2 meters and 440. Oh, that's nice. But no, that's not the case. A buddy of mine's got both. He's a 7300 and the MK2. He did say the resolution's a slight different from the 7300, but not appreciative, noticeable, you know, kind of like, I could do a side-by-side comparison. I could see the little resemblance on the resolution, but not really big on it there. Well, that's great. You know, they got a couple other things that the 7300 doesn't have, you know, that the new one came out with. Would have been nice. I tell you, that would have been, that would have been the prime radio right there. The prime rib would have been 2 meter 440, you know, and 6 and HF on the MK2. That would have been the prime rib there. Back to you there, over.
0: probably would have bid on that. But anyway, he didn't do it. And the 5200, it's pretty, I don't know, the fact that it's not out yet, it's been quite a while. I actually had, I had put a, you know how they had the reserve $35 thing on it. I had put it on the 7300 and the 5200, and I ended up using the money on something else and told them to take it off. I didn't. They called me for the 7300, and I said, no, I don't want it. It's not what I thought. So, anyway. Hey, I'm in the driveway here. I got to drop some food off in the house, and then I'm going to hop back in the car and head to the gym. So I'll be back in a few minutes if you're still in here. K1RIK.
1: I'm over here by the basketball. Actually, I'm going into the Basketball Hall of Fame parking lot here. I'm going to pick up my son at the gym, and then I'm going to head back. He called me on my way home, so I'm glad he did because I would have never came back out. And I got to go to a meeting tonight, so I'm going to pick him, scoop him up, relax, go to the meeting, and see what happens. Anyway, Rick, take care. 73, great, great here. I am using your old ICOM 7100. And no, you can't have it back. Take care. At 73. K1RIK, mobile. 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
0: You're going to laugh. I don't need it back. I bought another one. I actually had it mounted on the dashboard. K1RIK.
1: Oh, wow, look at that. So is it like what happened to the 705? It's like, what's that old commercial? Move over, bacon, here comes sizzling.
0: Yeah, well, I'm still not sure what I'm doing. I think the 705 might come back in here, and the 7100 might leave again. I don't know. Unless ICOM comes out with something else, that strikes me, but I don't think they will. So far, they're not doing it for me. I mean, all the rest of the radio, obviously I'm an ICOM fan, and that's all I have pretty much. So I won't totally turn away from them, and I won't turn away from what I got. But anyway, let me go drop this stuff off. K1RIK.
1: Yeah, but I'm only breaking your chops there. Yeah, move over, bacon. Here comes sizzling. I had a feeling something like that was going to happen. That's an old commercial, I'm sure. That's back in our time there, remember, Rick. But anyway, yep, thank you very much, sir. Take care, 73. We'll keep each other on the loop on that new ICOM radio. K1RIK, KB2UZY Mobile, we're clear, 73.

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1: AEB, KB2HAK, how you doing?
0: Charlie, good evening. Just driving home and it's starting to rain here again. How are you?
1: I'm going out with David, KB1 and GAC on Tuesday to do some POTA activation.
0: Good. Yeah, I don't have time to do that these days. I'm working 60 hours a week plus again, so I don't get much time. Charlie, hang on 1 second. As soon as I get on the radio, of course, the phone rings. I'll be right back. KB1 AEB.